time my heart is beating, I can feel the recipe. I wonder if my day is coming, blame it on the entropy. My blood is pumping, I can see the end is right in front of me. So

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1: When I first saw you, I saw love. And the first time you touched me,

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I'm just not sure my heart is working. And yours is beating double time.

On the first day I saw her, I knew she was the one. She stared in my eyes and smiled. For her lips were the color

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Please, now just this once. Dance, baby. You don't wanna sing with me, but babe, that's what I need. Please, now just this once.